used to lose his mind if we called him out on his lies. He'd keep us pinned against the wall till we'd say he was mighty and wise. And she would just sit there, trying best to avoid his stare, only bitterness seeping through.

Never knew what he was fighting for, or why he still kept a pistol in the drawer. Yet he was the safest one I knew. Their story ends.

The good we see in the world is defined by the evil we perceive. Without evil, there is no good. Without the dark, there is no light. Without a clearly defined anti-hero, there is no hero. And this explains why we are so quick to demonize those who think differently or oppose us.